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0: 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Right. 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Whatever floats your boat, I guess.
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1: 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New One Republic coming up. Sabrina Carpenter is on the way right now. It's Somber. It's Home Wrecker. 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

0: 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Right. 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

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On this Monday, the 22nd of June, it is RAT, R-A-T. 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

Burdett Park is totally the place to be this summer. So close by being in Evansville. It's clean. There's tons to do. And Clay even told me about some kind of glow in the dark, like night party that they're having in July for season ticket holders. We've got your chance to win tickets to Burdett Park by listening to the Hot 96 morning show. So just

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0: 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Right. 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

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Damn, I love Miami. Pitbull and Lil Jon turning up the heat in just a few right

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And I love you, and no one is freaking fun here. Yeah.

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It's Mackenzie Hart. 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

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That's at the Vandenberg 4-H Center, September 11th through 12th. You could be on your way.

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Mackenzie Hart, your host here. Leon Thomas is on the way in a few minutes with Mutt. Kendrick Lamar is coming up, but it's a brand new single from her latest album. 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

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My name's Mackenzie Hart, your host, signing off for tonight. 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
1: We've all heard the phrase touch grass.
2: Yes.
1: But it might actually be a good thing for you. Literally.
2: Oh.
1: Yeah.
2: Good.
1: Go touch grass.
2: Let's all do it.
1: It's Clay and McKenzie here in the Hot 96 Morning Show. And I can think of two reasons why this is a good thing. One, I've heard of the term grounding. Have you ever heard of grounding?
2: I have.
1: It's where you basically walk outside barefoot and your natural body charge matches up with the earth's charge. It's like,
2: yeah,
1: I don't know what all goes into it, but apparently the positive charge, negative charge, whatever charge,
2: yeah,
1: electrical stuff,
2: I don't know about that,
1: combines and
2: just
1: it's
2: like
1: supposed
2: nature
1: to, yeah, it's supposed,
2: you're supposed to do it in the morning.
1: It's supposed to help your body and make you feel better, and my stepmother can tell you all about it because she does it, and now my dad is doing it. I'm like,
2: love it,
1: Dad. I can't imagine you walking outside in the grass barefoot.
2: But
1: maybe
2: okay,
1: cowboy boots, but not barefoot.
2: Right.
1: But it turns out that a new study of its kind involved over 50,000 people from 58 countries.
2: Wow.
1: So very, very widespread of a study. And okay, it shows contact with nature helps people develop a more positive body image.
2: Interesting.
1: So having that higher self-compassion promotes greater body appreciation and life satisfaction. It is healthy to touch grass.
2: Right. I didn't know for that particular reason. I mean, I'm sure there's tons of benefits. And that one just happens to have a connection. But
1: right,
2: super cool.
1: It's something about being in nature, touching nature in that way, that really makes you think and appreciate what you have.
2: I was going to say, maybe you're just a lot more grateful. You're like, wow, like,
1: yeah,
2: this whole universe exists, and so do I. I need to have more grace with myself. I need to be kinder to myself. Maybe it's that kind of narrative.
1: Right. And I feel like, you know, for people that live in the city most of the time, and they spend most of the time in the city, they kind of forget about that.
2: Fair.
1: But there's so much to do when it comes to just going to a park or something.
2: Oh, yeah.
1: Getting in that nature. Like, for example, I live pretty close out to the state hospital grounds.
2: Nice.
1: And my wife, Katie, and I, we love to go out there and take walks. And just even getting off of the pathway, just going into the grass itself, it just, I don't know, it makes you feel a little bit better, just more calm.
2: I like it.
1: The water out there, they've got a couple lakes out there with, like, all these, like, geese and ducks,
2: yeah,
1: and
2: yeah,
1: it's just sweet to see, like, nature right there inside the city.
2: I agree.
1: Just like a breath of fresh air, even outside of Evansville.
2: Yeah, we have a lot of little gems, like just really nice areas in the tri-state to go touch some grass.
1: Yeah, like the bluegrass.
2: Yeah.
1: Out there at, I think that's Warwick County.
2: Yeah.
1: I'm pretty sure.
2: Yeah. Your guess is as good as mine.
1: Yes. Even out there, like that huge area, that bluegrass wildlife.
2: Yeah.
1: So nice. It's just nice to get out to nature, and once you do it, you'll feel so much better. It's just a breath of fresh air away from city life.
2: And now's the time. I mean, weather is getting nicer.
1: Yeah.
2: You can do it. I can do it. We'll all do it. Let's go touch grass.
1: You're not much of a nature girly, but...
2: No, not really.
1: You should do it.
2: I enjoy, yes, kind of like what you talked about. Like, take me on a walk. Yes, let me just look around. Do I want to camp? No. But I will walk around and enjoy.
1: Mackenzie actually has panic attacks when she doesn't see pavement.
2: I mean, if I would be the one that gets like lost in the woods. If there was no trail, I would be in trouble.
1: She would be so upset.
2: You may not find me.
1: No. Nope.
2: I may not find anything.
1: Put an air tag on her. We'll find her. 812-491-9468. Text in 82474. We're talking nature here in the tri-state. Where do you like to go to enjoy a breath of fresh air here in the tri-state? It's Hot 96.
2: It's rough out here in this economy, so I get it. We are like, oh, let me go buy myself this and buy myself that because I'm doing a good job. Like, okay, whatever floats your boat, I guess.

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2: 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There's just something about her. I just

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2: It's Clay McKenzie here in the Hot 96 Morning Show. Moms, think back really hard, because I know you'd be paying for the family, you'd be paying for kids' stuff, the husbands. But when was the last time you bought something for yourself? Be honest. Because you deserve it.
3: You absolutely deserve it. You should be doing things for yourself, self-care. You should be buying things that you want, that you always put on the back burner, that you deserve, but you want to put everybody else's needs before yours.
2: Right.
3: Because that's what moms do.
2: It is nice to be spoiled a little.
3: Yeah.
2: But also, when did you buy something for yourself?
3: Mm-hmm.
2: Maybe not something on Amazon. Let's not count that.
3: Yeah.
2: Let's not count groceries or anything. Just something to treat yourself.
3: Yes. A treat.
2: Maybe like a pedicure, manicure,
3: ooh,
2: a massage.
3: A facial.
2: Yeah.
3: Get your hair done, get your nails done.
2: Or some jewelry.
3: Yeah.
2: Something along those lines.
3: Or you went to like a local boutique and bought you a little outfit.
2: Buy yourself some flowers.
3: Or a purse.
2: Ooh.
3: We're giving you so many ideas.
2: We are. And we got Mother's Day coming up, and you're already going to get gifts for that.
3: As you should.
2: But you can also buy yourself a gift, too, because you've worked so hard.
3: And even, like, the small things. Like, I see some people on social media that they're like, I know this coffee is $8 and it's insanely overpriced.
2: Mm-hmm.
3: But, like, I needed it today. And this is the one thing I bought for myself this week. And I, you know, everything else is forever. I'm like, yes.
2: Yeah.
3: Spend $8. Drink your coffee in peace.
2: Yes.
3: And enjoy it, because moms, you deserve it.
2: Moms, text in 82474 the last time you bought something for yourself. I'm going to have to ask my mom the last time she bought something for herself.
3: Yeah.
2: Because I don't remember her in recent weeks, days, months of her saying, oh, I bought this for myself and I love it.
3: Because I don't think they gloat about it.
2: They don't.
3: You know what I mean? Like, if they do, they almost feel bad, which you better stop it.
2: Right.
3: You better stop feeling bad. You deserve it.
2: Right.
3: Treat yourself.
2: If anything, it's probably something she bought for gardening. She loved to garden.
3: Oh, sweet.
2: She
3: hobbies are great. That's good.
2: Hobbies are great. If you bought something for your hobbies, then that counts too.
3: Love it.
2: But something that you bought for yourself. Text in 82474. You can call 812-491-9468. Moms, something you bought for yourself. When was the last time you did that? 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
1: 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And speaking of Holiday World, they are actually nominated for 9 different awards.
2: That's amazing.
1: 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And hopefully they can win some of these.
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2: Yep.
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2: All of those are so fun.
1: Absolutely. We've got Holiday World in its entirety being the best theme park, nominated for it.
2: Has my vote.
1: Best roller coaster, The Voyage, one of my favorites.
2: Oh my gosh, that one's an OG.
1: Oh, absolutely. Absolutely. Best wave pool being Bahari Wave and The Wave.
2: Ugh, memories.
1: I know. The Wave has been around for a long time, but it's still so fun. And I've got a story for you for that later.
2: Oh boy.
1: The best lazy river being Bahari River.
2: Of course.
1: So they're nominated for all those awards, and the voting goes until April 20th at 11 a.m. Central Time. And they say you can vote more than once a day across all your different devices. So
2: let's go. Let's do it.
1: I found all this information on 14 News website. I'm sure you can find all that information on Holiday World's website as well.
2: Oh, yeah.
1: But we definitely need some awards given out to Holiday World.
2: They deserve it.
1: For sure. I mean, what did we say? Free parking, free sunscreen, free soda.
2: Come on now.
1: Where else do you get that?
2: Everywhere else, they're charging you buku amounts of money for that.
1: Buku.
2: And Holiday World is like, here you go. Plus, it's super clean. It's nice. Oh, yeah. It's local. Like, I'm just shocked. You don't have to travel that far.
1: No. And as a person that grew up in Spencer County.
2: Oh, yeah.
1: It was the place to go to all summer.
2: Yeah, I was going to say, you were super close.
1: I got tons of memories of Holiday World. And I'll come back to that wave memory that I'm thinking of.
2: Okay.
1: This isn't the best memory, but it's just like the one memory that like comes back to me and haunts me.
2: Oh,
1: for the rest of my life. Because at the time I was probably 8 years old.
2: Okay.
1: And this guy that my mom was dating at the time, I thought he was in the wave pool with us.
2: Oh.
1: I thought he was in front of me.
2: Okay.
1: And so I was just going to mess with him and like jump on his back. I jumped on a complete stranger's back, had no clue.
2: And you were like mortified.
1: I was mortified and shocked. And I'm like, I am so sorry.
2: Because you were like, who are you? And I just like hugged you.
1: Yes. I thought you were someone else. A small child hugging a grown man.
2: That you don't know.
1: I had no clue.
2: Was he cool about it? Was he like,
1: yeah, he was like, that's okay. I'm just like, it's not okay, but thanks.
2: I cannot believe you were 8.
1: Yeah.
2: And this is such a like horrific core memory.
1: I will never forget it as long as I live. It haunts me every single day.
2: Hey, there's many more good memories made at Holiday World.
1: Yeah.
2: Than your little traumatic situation.
1: More good memories than bad, thankfully.
2: Absolutely.
1: All right, well, speaking of Holiday World and great memories, I want you to call us, 812-491-9468. 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
1: It's Clay, it's Mackenzie. 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Good morning.
2: Good morning.
1: Mackenzie, besides driving in your car, is there anything else that you do in your car? Like, do you eat lunch in there?
2: Oh, for sure.
1: Yeah, do you just go on, like, drive?
2: I'm a multitasker, so I'm absolutely going to eat while I'm driving. I'm going to probably do my makeup a little bit while I'm driving.
1: Bad.
2: I'm going to, like, have a full-on dance party karaoke session. So, Is it safe? Don't know. But am I making great use of my time? Yes.
1: Gotcha. Just pay attention to the road, please.
2: Yeah.
1: Mm-hmm. But apparently a lot of Americans out there are doing more than just driving in their car.
2: Okay.
1: We had a survey of 2,000 car owners. Millennials are most likely to plan their futures while driving.
2: Oh, totally.
1: Just go on a little drive, clear your mind a little bit.
2: Yeah, it's a good place to think. I agree with that.
1: It is. I hated studying, but obviously I had to.
2: Right.
1: And when I was out at USI, like, I would just have to get out of my little study space and just go on a drive to think.
2: Yeah.
1: Lots of nice roads behind USI to drive and clear your mind.
2: Yeah.
1: A little foresty and just open air. Just
2: I'm
1: nice.
2: Here for that.
1: I loved it. We also had Gen X drivers are the most upbeat.
2: Oh.
1: And most likely to listen to music.
2: Interesting.
1: Gen Xers, thank you. Appreciate
2: okay.
1: that.
2: Yeah.
1: You're the ones partying.
2: Is that like our parents?
1: Or
2: our parents before that?
1: Could be. Could be. Depends on okay. how young your parents are.
2: Interesting.
1: Yeah. Younger parents, maybe.
2: I guess that makes sense.
1: Yeah,
2: that
1: the
2: they
1: generation,
2: would like jam out.
1: Generation above millennials.
2: Okay. So, yeah, probably.
1: Yeah. Yeah. Gen Z drivers tend to see their cars as safe havens to calm down. They enjoy their silence in there. They also take naps in there.
2: Fair.
1: I don't think I could ever sleep in a car that was stationary.
2: Yeah, no. That's... I would choose to go inside on a couch at least if that was available.
1: Right.
2: But, like, I'll sleep in the car on a road trip, but it's never actually comfortable.
1: Yeah, I can understand if you want to eat your lunch in there, just get away from the office or just you want to drive elsewhere to go and enjoy your lunch at, like, a nice little spot, like, down here in the riverfront in Evansville.
2: Yeah.
1: That's a nice little spot to eat lunch.
2: Fair enough.
1: You know, just don't look at the construction on Riverside. That's not there. Just keep going.
2: True.
1: Don't have to worry about that.
2: Yeah.
1: But a lot of other people out there enjoying other things in their cars. Apparently, on average, car owners report that their vehicles are 9 years old. They're hoping to keep driving them for another 4 years.
2: Heck yeah.
1: We've got... To help their car's life expectancy, 46% say they've stepped up their car care routine over the last year.
2: Good for you.
1: So not only are we taking drives to think and clear our minds, plan our futures, eat lunch, but we're also actually taking care of it.
2: We're taking care of our car because we don't want a car payment.
1: Exactly. Text in 82474. What else are you doing in your car if you're eating in there? Like, just not driving. What are you doing in your car? Excluding the driving part.
2: Yeah.
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1: So, Clay, I'm trying to make progress in the wedding planning department, right? We've talked about that.
2: Yes.
1: And wedding planning is one thing, but then you've got all the extra stuff, especially as a bride, like your bridal shower, and then you also have your bachelorette party, right?
2: True.
1: So, bachelorette party, but Tyler also wants to go on a bachelor party. Do we kill two birds with one stone and do them together? Or do we do them separately? Because I feel like it's kind of a thing now that people are doing combined parties.
2: Is Clay McKenzie here on the Hot 96 Morning Show? So what are you leaning towards?
1: So at first I did say, we should just do it together. But then I was like, wait, what if like the girls went a little earlier and we got in like 2 or 3 days of girly time? Then you guys joined for like the weekend.
2: Okay. What about guy time? Do they get guy time?
1: I don't know. I'm not concerned with that.
2: Uh-huh.
1: But my thinking behind it was, so Tyler's a little bit older than me.
2: Mm-hmm.
1: So most of his friends have like families, like kids, like, you know what I mean? But most of my friends still are childless.
2: Right.
1: So I was thinking, okay, my friends are more apt to being like, yeah, I can, you know, get several days off work. I can fly down to the beach or whatever and spend like a super long weekend, like almost a whole week at the beach. And Tyler's friends, I feel like they would have to come for just the weekend. That was just my thinking.
2: Okay.
1: But then I got to thinking again.
2: More thinking.
1: And I was like, wait, Tyler's friends are like

0: mid-30s, for the most part. Slay, whatever. My friends are, like, mid to late 20s. So will we really get along? Like, will we really have, like, commonalities of things to do? And then you pose the question, okay, here's these grown men with their wives. Mm-hmm. And, like, should they go on this party time weekend on the beach mm-hmm. with a bunch of girls?
1: Okay.
0: You know, I'm trying to look at it from, like, a partner perspective, too. And it's like, okay, right. So you're going to leave, like, me and your kids, and you're going to go for, like, 4 days on the beach with a bunch of people I don't know. Yeah. Like, you know?
2: Okay. I see your point. Right. I see pros and cons with both sides.
0: Fair.
2: My wife, Katie, and I, we both had bachelorette parties separate from each other.
0: Yeah.
2: Because I feel like that's what it should be. It should be separate.
0: Yeah.
2: From your partner, you guys go out and with your group,
0: yeah,
2: bridesmaids, groomsmen, like,
0: yeah,
2: go have your own separate things. That's how I feel.
0: Fair.
2: But I do see that a lot of people do combine bachelor and bachelorette parties a lot recently, mm-hmm. and I don't have a problem with that either. You know, do you? But I could see there being a problem with that as well because,
0: right.
2: like you said, you know, some of these guys on Tyler's side, you know, probably do have some families that are a little older and then, you know, telling their wives, like, hey, it's going to be a combined gathering. The, you know, bridesmaids will be there. And so you'll probably have, you know, one or two of their wives or girlfriends be like, I don't know if I like that.
0: Yeah. And like, fair enough.
2: Fair enough. But also, you know, there, I wouldn't want any kind of drama to happen.
0: Exactly.
2: To make this all, like, collapse on itself. So, I guess it's up to you, however you want to do it.
0: Right.
2: But my thing would be just keep it separate. I mean, you guys could go to the same spot.
0: True.
2: But maybe at different
0: True.
2: Times. What do you think? 812-491-9468. Text in 82474. Combined bachelor and bachelorette parties. Do you feel like that should be a thing or not a thing? Should they go together, stay separate? Did you do that? Did you combine your bachelor and bachelorette party together? Hot 96.
0: It's rough out here in this economy, so I get it. We are like, oh, let me go buy myself this and buy myself that because I'm doing a good job. Like, okay, yeah. Whatever floats your boat, I guess.
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1: Mackenzie, how do you feel about workplace romances?
2: I think the heart wants what it wants, so do whatever.
1: But does it get in the way of work?
2: Maybe.
1: It's Clay and Mackenzie here in the Hot 96 Morning Show. Have you ever dated somebody from work?
2: Man.
1: That you can think of?
2: I don't think so.
1: Or maybe not dated, maybe you were romantic with.
2: I mean, come on now.
1: Kissy kissy.
2: Having a little crush at work makes work so much more fun.
1: Does it?
2: Yes, absolutely. It makes you like be like, oh, okay, I actually like want to look nice when I go to work. And okay, I'll work a double because my cutie little crush is like coming in the afternoon. I say go for it.
1: Okay.
2: I don't think I ever have now that I think about it. Maybe I've had a crush.
1: Right.
2: But I don't think I've like actively dated someone, which I get it could cause problems, but do it for the drama.
1: Sure. I just feel like it'd get messy. But 44% of Gen Z and millennials have found or have said that they think workplace romances should be allowed.
2: See?
1: Whereas
2: yeah.
1: The other percentage think no. About 56% say no.
2: Well,
1: don't do that.
2: Come on.
1: That's almost half of people are like, yeah, sure, why not?
2: That's what I think. Is like, there's also a way to like try your best that it doesn't get messy. Be an adult about it. Be respectful. Like, work when you're supposed to work.
1: But I feel like a lot of companies have rules where they're like, don't get romantically involved with your coworkers.
2: I don't know if they can say your coworkers. I feel like they can, you know, push policies that say not your supervisors, because that could cause problems. But just someone at the same level as you, live a little. I say go for it.
1: Well, I don't know how I feel about it, because I know there's some institutions where they're like, you can't date these people, and if you do, you'll get in trouble.
2: Fire saying, you?
1: Possibly. I know certain institutions here in town do that.
2: Spicy.
1: Very spicy. And I think they just try to keep everybody level-headed and focused on the job rather than
2: behind it. Yeah.
1: The workers.
2: Yeah, it'll cause less issues for sure. But I want to know if people have done it.
1: Oh,
2: and what happened?
1: No, they have.
2: Like, spill the tea about this.
1: You know they have, and they've had to keep it secret too.
2: Remember the whole Coldplay thing?
1: I could never forget.
2: Yeah.
1: Yeah, that one was...
2: That was a moment.
1: That was a moment. I'll never forget it.
2: Yeah, so if you have a story like that, air it out.
1: Why not?
2: Let's go.
1: Let's go for it. Give us a call, 812-491-9468. Text in 82474. The question is, how do you feel about workplace romances? Have you been involved in one? Or are you totally against them for other people? Top 96.
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1: So we always talk about how there's guys out there that give off red flag vibes to women.
2: Yes.
1: And there's plenty of that. But you know what, Mackenzie? There's also some red flags that women give off that men are like, eh.
2: I don't know.
1: I'm not sure about that. No, I'm positive. I'm positive. Pretty sure. It's Clay and Mackenzie here on the Hot 96 Morning Show. It's a fact.
2: I'll be the judge of that.
1: There are some creepy women out there, Mackenzie.
2: I guess.
1: More creepy dudes than women. I'll give you that.
2: Okay.
1: But they do have some ick vibes.
2: Okay, let me hear this, and I'll let you know if we claim them or not.
1: All right, so these are all coming from men that have gone through it. And this first one says, mentioning their ex constantly. I don't think anybody likes that.
2: Yeah, either way, bad vibes. Like, if you're just meeting someone, it's supposed to be a fresh start. Like, we're not bringing up the past and trauma dumping and comparing to the ex. Like, no, just leave it out.
1: Leave it out. We don't need to talk about them. You're in the moment.
2: Yep.
1: Don't worry about the past.
2: Yep.
1: When they treat social media as a diary. Like, they just put their whole world out there on social media for everyone to see and hear. And
2: yeah.
1: Like, what makes you think everyone cares?
2: Yeah, a little. Yeah. So here's my thing is I've been told, like, being a business owner, people want to see the story. Like, people want to see the behind the scenes. People want to see, like, how you're building it in your real life and stuff like that. So but I get that.
1: As a person that is a person and not a business.
2: Right. But I'm thinking, like, what if this person is, like, an influencer and then they're actually supposed to be.
1: We're throwing that term around so loosely.
2: Right.
1: Not everyone is
2: 100%
1: an influencer.
2: But, like, yeah, I think there's a line. And if you are into somebody that, like, overshares, then maybe, yeah, that's just not your type of person.
1: Uh-huh. Women who think being hurtful is humorous.
2: Oh, I do that.
1: Bullies. You're a bully?
2: I'm not a bully, but I like humor. Like, I'm going to be silly and I'm going to, like, push your buttons a little bit and I'm going to be sarcastic a little bit.
1: Oh, so you're going to be mean?
2: No.
1: Oh, what were you telling me that you always mess with Tyler, your fiance? You like to mess with him?
2: Yeah, because it's fun.
1: Oh, is it? Oh.
2: You got to keep it lighthearted and funny.
1: You like being a bully. Verbal bully.
2: A little bit.
1: This one kind of goes with it. This person says, I'd add weaponizing therapy speech.
2: What does that mean, essentially?
1: Probably turning things around on the other person to make them seem like...
2: Like, you're unstable. Yeah. You need to go to therapy. Oh, yeah.
1: Maybe.
2: I mean, a relationship or whatever these people are interested in, like, it takes...

0: two to tango. Like, we both have to be emotionally intact. You know what I mean?
1: Uh-huh.
0: So, yeah. Either way.
1: Yeah.
0: We need to go to therapy and work on ourselves.
1: Yes. We're talking about the things that men find a little too icky from women, which is a thing, I promise you. One person says maybe it's just emulating the movies or something, but if you're in a disagreement, and she says, I've got at least 10 other guys I could call right now, and they would run over here and be with me. Cool. Don't be mad when they ask you for the gas money that they took to get you there. Yeah, that's weird.
0: Yeah, I would.
1: I got 10 other people I could call right now.
0: Yeah, that's not a flex.
1: It's not.
0: That's kind of gross.
1: It is weird. See? There
0: yeah. you go. But I feel like men probably say that also.
1: We're not talking about men like that. We're talking about women like that.
0: Well.
1: That's what we're talking about. Call us 812-491-9468. Text at 82474. Men, women, what are the red flag vibes that you get from women? That way you know that they are not the one to date. Top 96.
0: It's rough out here in this economy, right. So I get it. We are like, oh, let me go buy myself this and buy myself that because I'm doing a good job. Like, okay, yeah. Whatever. Well, it's your boat, I guess.

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2: We learn new things every single day we do this, and we've got three random tidbits of trivia to get to, and so one of us has to answer facts. If we believe it is a true fact, or if we think it's completely made up, we say Cap.
3: Mm-hmm.
2: I am on the hot seat today. Mackenzie has the information ready to be said.
3: Yes. Are you ready to take your guesses?
2: Let's do this.
3: Or maybe you know them. We'll see.
2: We'll see.
3: All right. So question number one, or statement, I guess. Fact or cap, the first spam email was sent in 1978.
2: 1978? Was email even invented?
3: Right.
2: I don't think the internet's been around that long, has it? I'm going to say cap.
3: So it's a fact. I would have said cap too, because that's bananas to think.
2: How is there even emails around?
3: Because at this point, that's like almost 50 years ago.
2: Okay, it's time to be IT Clay here. I guess if it were in the same building with the same server, that an email could happen. But I don't understand how it works.
3: I have no clue, and I don't even know what this is I'm about to say to you. But it says, the first mass commercial email to 400 ARPANET users advertising computers.
2: Interesting.
3: I have no idea what that even just said. But essentially, the first mass commercial email was sent in 1978.
2: All right.
3: So there you go.
2: Bad start.
3: It's okay. I think you've got this next one. Fact or cap, the longest recorded marriage lasted 86 years.
2: Good for them. Oh, so they'd have to live, like, past their hundreds, I'm assuming.
3: Yeah, I mean,
2: you know,
3: they probably got married really young.
2: Yeah, great-grandma, so like great-grandma probably were, like, 15 when they got married.
3: Right.
2: I'm going to say fact.
3: It's true. Yes,
2: wow,
3: yes.
2: Wow, 87 years.
3: How precious is that? Literally, wow. And like, I mean, obviously it went until one of them passed away, but it was Herbert and Zelmira Fisher.
2: Wow.
3: 86 years and 290 days. So they were like almost at 87.
2: Imagine being 14 years old and you just go up to your 13-year-old girlfriend's dad and like, can I marry this girl?
3: Yeah, right now.
2: I'm a grown man. I'm 14.
3: Yeah, we're both going to go into high school soon.
2: All right, son, you can. Go for it. Wow. All right.
3: 86 years, though.
2: Good for them.
3: They did something right. Okay.
2: Bless up.
3: All right, let's break the tie here.
2: All right.
3: Fact or cap. The first pizza delivery was made on horseback.
2: Oh, my God, yes. Oh, that would be awesome. Why is my pizza everywhere? Well, the horse got spooked.
3: Yeah, bro. Your pizza ain't going to be warm by the time it gets to you.
2: Oh, I've got to say fact.
3: You're right.
2: Yes.
3: In 1889...
2: Wow.
3: It was delivered to Queen Margarita Slay by horse-drawn carriage. Maybe it was a margarita pizza. I don't know. But
2: it was when it was delivered to her, that's for sure.
3: Yeah. 1889.
2: Wow.
3: Horse-drawn carriage.
2: Wow.
3: Love that.
2: That is some facts that you will carry with you the rest of your life.
3: Sure.
2: 1889? Yeah.
3: 1889.
2: Wow. All right. First delivery of a pizza.
3: Yummy.
2: Wow. All right. Two out of three today, so
3: good work.
2: I feel all right, but those emails, man, could have been a meeting.
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1: So, Clay, I thought I was going to have a relaxing weekend, you know?
2: Right.
1: Like a little R&R, ready to, you know, vibe out, watch TV in the air conditioning because it's getting warmer outside. It's humid.
2: Are you telling me you didn't do any of that?
1: No, I did some of that.
2: Okay.
1: But I also was outside a lot. And
2: Mackenzie
1: I
2: went outside.
1: Well, I was in the yard. There's a difference.
2: Okay.
1: I could have been like outside of the pool. I was not outside of the pool. I was in the yard.
2: Mm.
1: So I did two things. I helped my family like mulch at my grandmother's house, which was fine because we had fun and whatever.
2: You touched mulch with your hands?
1: I did. Wow. I did. I got it all over me. I didn't realize it could stain
2: messy.
1: Your skin.
2: Yes.
1: Yeah.
2: Just a little.
1: Yeah. So then I looked insane because I like went to eat afterwards and I was like, I look like a dirty girl. So then Tyler, my fiance, just cannot believe he would ever ask me to go in the backyard and pick up sticks. I felt like I was like, am I a child and you need me to go like play this game? Like, go pick up sticks. I go pick up sticks.
2: Uh-huh.
1: Bugs everywhere.
2: Why was he wanting you picking up sticks?
1: He was mowing the yard.
2: Okay, fair enough.
1: Well, I didn't want to do it.
2: Both of you live there.
1: Well, I'm more of an indoor chore.

0: kind of girl, and he handles the outdoors. Mm-hmm. That's just who he is, and I love that, and that's a good compromise for us.
1: Does he help with anything inside?
0: He do be cleaning the kitchen.
1: Boom, okay. They gotta help pick up sticks.
0: So I did.
1: Okay.
0: Didn't want to, but I did. And we live right along like a tree line. So yeah, our backyard was riddled with sticks. So then I'm just like throwing them over the fence. Cause I even said
1: back to where you came from.
0: Yeah. So I even asked him, I said, what am I supposed to do with these sticks? Do I take a bag and put them in a bag? He's like, you can, or you can just throw them over the fence.
1: Put them in a bag?
0: Yeah. I'm like, what do I do? How do I can't carry all of them.
1: Oh God.
0: So I pick up all of these sticks and there's bugs everywhere, which, oh, I just can't with bugs. So as soon as I see one, then I feel like they're all over me. I feel like they're crawling on me. And then I started seeing these spiders that were somehow jumping around. Spiders should never be able to jump, first off. They shouldn't exist, first off. Second off, they better not be able to jump. So regardless.
1: Well, they jump.
0: They do.
1: Does it got eight legs? They jump.
0: I clean up all the sticks. And then Tyler's like, well, why don't you get some of these weeds in the front yard? And I said, well, we already did the weeds a couple weeks ago. He's like, weeds come back. And I'm like, then what's the point? What's the point of pulling them if they're always going to come back?
1: Mm.
0: Like, so I was like, whatever. Just go get the spray and spray them. I'm not doing that. So that's what I did this weekend. I felt like I was like grounded and my parents made me do chores around the house. But I had to be outside.
1: You poor thing.
0: Yeah, I don't ever want to do it again.
1: Thoughts and prayers for Mackenzie. You're so brave.
0: Thank
1: you. Are so brave going outside, picking up sticks.
0: It was so gross.
1: Bugs
0: out there.
1: Everywhere.
0: Mulch. It was hot. It was humid.
1: Wow.
0: Yeah. Wow. Thankfully, I was only picking up sticks for like 10 minutes. Mm. Any more than that, I would have drawn the line.
1: Wow. I can't imagine this poor girl. Everyone pray for Mackenzie for going outside.
0: Seriously.
1: For like maybe an hour, I'm sure.
0: Less than that.
1: Oh, wow. Okay. Never ask Mackenzie to do outside labor.
0: No, don't.
1: If it's inside, a chore, like, she'll be just fine.
0: Yeah, probably.
1: But if it's outside, picking up sticks, don't even ask for her to touch the grass.
0: No.
1: She won't.
0: You don't want me to do things like that. Like, you don't want me to garden. It will not go well.
1: No. Man. Okay. Well, I'm glad you enjoyed your outside fun.
0: I didn't.
1: We'll have to check back in to see what other landscaping activities you do this summer.
0: It's rough out here in this economy, so I get it. We are like, oh, let me go buy myself this and buy myself that because I'm doing a good job. Like, okay, yeah. Whatever floats your boat, I guess.
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1: Mackenzie, what if I told you that nobody really needs to work a 5-day work week?
2: I would say sign me up.
1: Sign me up too. It's Clay and Mackenzie here in the Hot 96 Morning Show. New research suggests that we don't really need to work 5 days a week.
2: Okay.
1: Because people are more productive working 4 days a week.
2: Mm-hmm.
1: How about that?
2: Yep. I say listen to the science of whoever made that up.
1: Science never lies.
2: Yeah, so that sounds good.
1: So the study's from nonprofit advocacy group 4 Days Week Global. Employees can accomplish as much in 33 hours a week as they do in 38 to 40 hours a week. And workers in the study became more productive with their hours on the clock over time, reducing their average work time by about 4 hours during their first 6 months of 4-day work weeks.
2: Let's go.
1: Basically, in a nutshell, we do better working 4 days than we do 5.
2: So why are we working 5?
1: Great idea that we need to figure out.
2: Yeah, let's do 4.
1: Can we do 4? Because 5 is, it feels like too much. We don't get enough time for the weekend when we're off. Like, we can totally get things done in just 4 days.
2: I don't even have kids, and I could not imagine trying to, like, get your life together from the week that just happened, and then also prepare yourself and your entire family for the week that's about to come, and still try to do things for enjoyment.
1: Yeah.
2: In 2 days before you have to go back to work. Like,
1: it's a mess.
2: It seems too fast anyway.
1: It does. Like, we could totally use a 3-day weekend.
2: Yeah.
1: That would be so nice.
2: I think, really, it just changes people's mindset, right? Their, like, perception, I guess, of, like, okay, I only have 4 days. I'm going to not take such a long time on each project. Like, you know, you can draw things out.
1: Right.
2: You know, you have ample amount of time to do it. But if you're kind of on a timeline, you're like, okay, let me be efficient.
1: I know there's people in healthcare that work 12-hour days, but they don't work 5 days out of the week. It's more like 2 or 3 tops.
2: Yeah.
1: Which I don't know if I can mentally handle 12-hour day shifts.
2: 12 hours at one time. Yeah.
1: Yeah, I could not.
2: I'm a little scared of that.
1: I could not. I don't know how people function, if they function at all, but y'all,
2: it's amazing.
1: Are the,
2: like,
1: real
2: kudos.
1: MVPs.
2: Yeah.
1: Kudos to you. But is there anyone out there right now that actually works a 4-day work week versus a 5-day work week? And if so, how's that going for you? Give us a call, 812-491-9468. You can also text in 82474. Also, do you think we should work a 4-day work week versus a 5-day work week? Or maybe you're opposed to it. Maybe you're like, 5 days is good enough.
2: You're crazy.
1: No, no judgment. We want to hear from you.
2: Goodbye.
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slaves. Atlanta was the mecca, building railroads and trains. Bear with me for a second, let me put y'all on game. The settlers was choosing town folk to make them richer. Fast forward 2024, you got the same agenda. You run to Atlanta when you need a check balance. Let me break it down for you, this the real challenge. You call future when you didn't see the club. Hey, what? Lil baby help you get your lingo up. What? 20-

0: it's rough out here in this economy. Right. So I get it. We are like, oh, let me go buy myself this and buy myself that because I'm doing a good job. Like, okay, yeah. Whatever floats your boat, I guess.
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Mostly sunny today with a high of 82. Overnight, increasing clouds with a low around 60. Tomorrow, partly cloudy with a high of 84 and a 20% chance of a stray shower. I'm First Alert meteorologist Arden Gregory on Hot 96.

0: You're waking up with the best of the Hot 96 Morning Show with Clay and McKenzie. 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
1: We've got Gil writing into us on our Facebook messages, and Gil's got a dilemma we need to fix immediately, McKenzie.
2: Oh, what's the dilemma?
1: We might have a crazy ex on our hands.
2: Oh, boy.
1: Yeah. Here you go. Listen to this. So, Gil writes, a few years ago, I got out of a relationship that was nothing short of toxic. Now, those toxins appear to be spawning. Over the last 2 months, I've gotten calls, emails, and DMs from 6 other exes as far back as 15 years ago.
2: What?
1: They're telling me that this specific ex has been reaching out to them, trying to dig up dirt and stir the pot. Mm. I've tried to laugh it off. I've tried ignoring it. I've even tried blocking it. But I'd be lying if I said it wasn't starting to really bother me.
2: No, fair.
1: Especially since the vast majority of what I'm being told is flat out lies.
2: Mm-hmm.
1: So I know that taking the high road is what I should do, but at what point am I finally supposed to defend myself?
2: Oh, gosh.
1: Crazy exes. Uh-oh.
2: Yeah, this hits home a little bit too close for me.
1: Uh-oh.
2: I had only one relationship in my adult life that ended pretty poorly, and it was kind of this situation, not to the extent of reaching out to my other exes, thankfully, which nice. I don't have many, and definitely not any from like 15 years ago. Like, you know,
1: right.
2: I maybe dated guys in high school, but like,
1: right.
2: That doesn't really count.
1: We're gonna go
2: in
1: that
2: my
1: low.
2: Book. Yeah, it was nothing important. So it was weird because he was trying to reach out to me though after I was like, hey, we're done, through every channel possible.
1: Yikes.
2: Literally email, Clay.
1: Sending pigeons?
2: He did not send pigeons, but he texted me, like called me off of different numbers, messages me on different social media platforms from different accounts, and then got to the point of emailing me. And I was like,
1: wow.
2: Whoa. Like, I said we're done. Like, leave me alone.
1: Right.
2: You know, I'm trying to do this in the best way possible. So, like, I do resonate with this. And I hate that this ex is even trying to go to the extent of, like, essentially smearing their name, like, even more, like, trying actively
1: living
2: to dig
1: free.
2: Up bad things. Yeah, weird. So, I mean, you have to block it out as much as you can. You do have to, like, try to take the high road. But I wouldn't be against, like, taking legal action if it gets too far.
1: I mean, it's
2: if it gets
1: to look
2: too
1: that way.
2: Far, because that kind of stuff is scary, and that's not okay in this day and age, because people do have so much access to you.
1: Yeah.
2: You know what I mean? Like, within fingertips, having access to you to the point of reaching out to your exes and then trying to get to you somehow. I would be careful.
1: Yeah, I know you're probably thinking, well, most of it's lies. I don't need to worry about it. And I would say worry about it if they're actually starting to message you now.
2: Yeah.
1: I mean, you know, people can say whatever they want about another person.
2: For sure.
1: And, you know, it's like telephone game. You know, eventually it starts to smear and, you know, blur the lines of what was actually being said.
2: Yeah.
1: I think eventually this person might be tired from just going around and looking for their exes. So maybe you can outlast it. And if not, then you might have to just start blocking every ex you have.
2: Yeah, honestly.
1: I mean,
2: if they're in the past, right, then they're in the past.
1: Right, and what sucks is, you know, no matter where you go in the tri-state, it is a small town.
2: Yeah.
1: That's the part that sucks, but
2: that is true.
1: If you have any advice for Gil here, you can call us, 812-491-9468. You can also text in 82474. Or if maybe you've been through this, you know exactly what to do. Give us a call, give us a text. What should Gil do? 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

0: This is the best of Clay and McKenzie on Hot 96. 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
1: We had Jason write into us today through Instagram.
2: Oh.
1: And so Jason has a dilemma. Let's try to help him out. Jason writes, my wife is turning 30 soon, and I really want to do something extra special for her. But she's also an identical twin, and every birthday she's ever had has been shared with her sister.
2: Right.
1: So I get along great with her twin, but I don't want to have to plan and pay for a surprise for her, too. I feel like my wife deserves something that's just for her for once, but I don't know if that's possible. Am I going to have to just forget a big surprise so I can ask her how she wants to handle the celebration with her sister? Would I be stepping into some sensitive territory if I planned something that broke their tradition?
2: What do you
1: think? What do you think, Mackenzie?
2: This is so interesting. And now that I have a little brother and sister that are twins, however, they're like a boy and a girl, so they still do all kinds of things together. And people, obviously, they have the same birthday, so people lump them in together. So, yeah, this is interesting because I do think they deserve to be their own person because obviously they are.
1: Right.
2: So they should be special. And I love that he wants to do something special for her.
1: Yes.
2: But it is crazy how much twins are like a package deal.
1: Oh, absolutely.
2: And they like, they feel that way. Yeah. I mean, from what I understand, most people. Yeah. Yeah. So, I think he's got good intentions, right?
1: Yeah, he wants his wife to feel special because he's married to his wife and not the sister.
2: Yeah, I almost wonder if they could, like, do two type thing. Like, do one with the sister and, like, all the family and friends are involved. And then, like, do one just for his wife so she does feel special doing this one thing on her own.
1: I'm also wondering if the wife, sister... I'm wondering if she's married, too. Because if she's not, then you're going to have a harder time trying to figure that out. Whereas you can plan something just for your wife.
2: Right.
1: If that other sister's married.
2: Now, it's an interesting scenario, for sure.
1: Yeah. I would say, since this is you trying to be a good husband, I would say plan something out for your wife, not for the sister. Even though some twins go package deal.
2: Yeah, fair.
1: Make it a new tradition.
2: I like it.
1: Now it's your wife. You got to make her feel special too from the husband. I'm just saying, make her feel special and make it to where it doesn't always have to be a celebration with twins.
2: Yeah, I agree.
1: You are a twin. We know that. That's a fact. But you're also married now and you can celebrate without your sibling. It's possible. I promise.
2: Right.
1: But I'm not a twin, so I don't know how it works. I don't know how that, you know, mindset is.
2: Right.
1: That's how I would do it. 812-491-9468. You can call that number. You can text in 82474. Any opinions? Any advice? You let us know what you think. Top 96.

0: I think everybody can understand when I say kids can be expensive.
1: Ooh.
0: But how expensive can they get? It's Clay McKenzie here in the Hot 96 Morning Show. I found this story on Reddit. This mother in California was absolutely blown away when she looked to check her phone bill.
1: Mm-hmm.
0: She opens it up, McKenzie, and she sees that it's over $5,000.
1: No.
0: $5,000. She's
1: that
0: like,
1: hurts.
0: Hold on a minute. This has got to be a mistake. You guys totally messed up my bill. There's no way this family racked up $5,000. Well, she soon found out that her daughter was making international calls because she met someone playing games online that lived on the other side of the earth.
1: No.
0: Was calling them, talking to them, and had no clue that, you know, international calls are pretty expensive.
1: Oh, no.
0: Yeah.
1: This is like worst case scenario. I think when I like travel, I've done a couple trips where I like went on a cruise and like went to Mexico and all the different places. And I always worry about like the roaming. They're like, oh, the roaming data is going to get you. I'm like, number one, what does that even mean? And number two, what am I supposed to do about it? Like, I don't want to get charged $5,000.
0: Well, so whenever my wife and I, whenever Katie and I went to Cancun for our honeymoon, we basically turned off our data.
1: Yeah.
0: Like, we turned it all off except for Wi-Fi. We're only able to communicate through Wi-Fi through the resort we were at.
1: Yeah, I think that's the way to go.
0: Yeah. I mean, you can text that way if you have an iPhone. I don't know how other phones are, but
1: right.
0: We were able to text that way. I just made sure that on her phone, like, data was off. My phone, data was off.
1: Mm-hmm.
0: Only way we can communicate is through Wi-Fi.
1: Yeah.
0: Other than that, when we went on an excursion, we had no communication whatsoever to the outside world. It was just us on our own.
1: And maybe that's good on a vacation, but
0: right.
1: This girl was like at home, not thinking anything of it.
0: Yeah, she's like, konnichiwa, what's up?
1: She's like, I got friends all over the world.
0: That's right.
1: And it's like, no, girl.
0: Mrs. International right here.
1: But listen, communicate with them through the game. Like, that's part of it, right? Like,
0: yeah.
1: I mean, that's not anything you have to additionally pay for.
0: Yeah, I don't know how that
1: don't call them up.
0: Seriously. But how much money has your kid cost you? Like, maybe, I'm not talking like food, water, all that stuff.
1: Right.
0: So obviously not. But when it comes to like maybe a phone bill like this, or maybe your kid plays ungodly amounts of Fortnite all the time, and they're like, Mom, Dad, I need some V-Bucks because there's this skin that is so cool and it's Sabrina Carpenter. I want to be Sabrina Carpenter on Fortnite.
1: I love that.
0: How much money have you spent on Fortnite? Because I know our boss, Aaron, has told me some stories about his kids wanting to play Fortnite.
1: Oh, no.
0: And I'm like, man, oh, man, that's got
1: to
0: be fun.
1: Good luck to y'all.
0: So what's the most money that your kid has cost you? 812-491-9468. Text in 82474. Top 96.

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1: His, not so much.
0: Hey, Clay, could you never do that again, please? Thank you. Clay and Mackenzie in the morning on Hot 96.

Mostly sunny today with a high of 82. Overnight, increasing clouds with a low around 60. Tomorrow, partly cloudy with a high of 84 and a 20% chance of a stray shower. I'm First Alert meteorologist Arden Gregory on Hot 96.

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1: First off, we're going to start off with one question for McKenzie. How many tattoos you got?
2: Six.
1: Okay, out of the six, how many were spur-of-the-moment decisions?
2: Probably almost all of them.
1: Okay.
2: Yep.
1: It's Clay and McKenzie here in the Hot 96 Morning Show, and it turns out that 17% of a poll taken by adults decided that they wanted a spur-of-the-moment tattoo.
2: Go for it.
1: Yep. Well, actually, 3 in 10 are completely spontaneous decisions, but...
2: Okay.
1: So, 30%. I was looking at something different, so...
2: Well, that's okay.
1: 30% of tattoos are spur-of-the-moment decisions.
2: I support it.
1: So, pretty much, like, 100% of yours are spur-of-the-moment.
2: I mean, like, I didn't walk in there not knowing what I wanted, but it was more like, oh, yeah, I've been, like, tossing around this idea for a while now, and, okay, right. The opportunity has presented itself. Yeah, this is what I'm thinking. Can you do it?
1: Right.
2: Cool. Sounds good.
1: But you didn't have, like, a date picked out? You were just, like...
2: No.
1: Okay.
2: And I think I told you this, that every one of my tattoos has been done by somebody different.
1: Yes.
2: Like...
1: Yes. I don't have any tattoos, so I can't judge. I can't judge anybody on what their tattoo is or
2: yeah.
1: It's like or how they scheduled it. But I would probably need to schedule something like that to like hype myself up, get prepared, and figure out if I really want to put something permanent on my body like that.
2: Fair. I will say my very first one was probably the most organized situation. Like, I did book an appointment. It was me and a friend. We went together
1: right. For,
2: like, support. I knew what I wanted. I sent it to the tattoo artist, and they, like, you know, had a stencil that, like, drafted up and
1: yeah. When
2: I got there. Whereas some of these other ones, I sometimes just walked in and was like, can you take someone right now? I've done that twice, like, being out of town.
1: Uh-huh.
2: And then a couple other times, like, it was a group of us, so we did make an appointment. But we were just like, hey, can you do this? And they were like, yeah.
1: Sure can. Up on that table. Let's take care of you.
2: Yeah. And what's crazy is I think three of my six are matching with okay. Someone.
1: That's cool.
2: Yeah.
1: Nice. So they were probably with you as you...
2: For sure. Yeah. Two were my grandmother. We've talked about. We have
1: right. Two
2: matching tattoos because we awesome. Couldn't just get one. And then I have one for hip hop. I have a disco ball, and I got it with like
1: right. Six
2: other people. So,
1: you would say that all of your tattoos, you had some idea that you wanted that
2: design? Yeah.
1: Okay.
2: I wasn't just like, hey, what you got?
1: Right.
2: Draw me something cool.
1: Okay. Well, since I don't have any tattoos, I can't really say I had a spur of the moment decision for a tattoo. The last spur of the moment decision that I've ever had that was like super spontaneous and expensive
2: yeah.
1: like a tattoo. Buying tickets to Las Vegas.
2: Ooh!
1: And I might have been drinking when I did that.
2: And you know
1: I'm
2: what?
1: I'm sure some people have been drinking while getting tattooed. And
2: right, no comment.
1: Right.
2: So.
1: I didn't regret these tickets. That's like the last spur-of-the-moment big purchase I've ever had.
2: And sometimes those are the best memories when it's not super planned and it's like, hey, yeah, let's do this, whether it's
1: yeah.
2: a tattoo or a trip or an experience.
1: Right,
2: so,
1: right.
2: I say go for it.
1: If you've had a spur-of-the-moment decision for a tattoo or a big purchase, text in 82474. You can also call 812-491-9468. Let us know what that was. Top 96.

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1: We are officially in the spookiest month of the year, McKenzie.
2: Yay!
1: It's Clay, it's McKenzie, it's the Hot 96 Morning Show, and Halloween just days away now. People getting excited.
2: People
1: already have their costumes from what I've seen around town.
2: Totally.
1: And I've yet to get my costume, but
2: I know. I always decide last minute, but it's fine.
1: We're working on it.
2: Yeah.
1: Anyway, of course, with the costumes, you have to get into the mood of spooky season by getting a little spooky.
2: Yes.
1: And I found a generator online that will tell us what our fate would be if we were in a horror movie.
2: Oh, okay.
1: So it's one of those things where you have to give your first letter of your first name, the last letter of your first name, and then the last.
2: So like totally random, but yes. Yeah. Okay.
1: Yes. So tons of choices.
2: I hope I live.
1: Probably not.
2: Oh.
1: So, we'll start with you, McKenzie.
2: Okay.
1: McKenzie is M, and on this generator, it says you were smacked.
2: Okay, I can handle that.
1: You were smacked.
2: Smacked.
1: So, McKenzie starting off getting smacked in our horror movie.
2: Okay.
1: The last letter of your first name is an E.
2: Yes.
1: You were smacked by Lucille Ball.
2: Rude.
1: Either, I'm guessing, the ghost or the person.
2: Yeah.
1: You'd have to travel back in time for that.
2: I feel like I can take her, so.
1: All right. And now the first letter of your last name, Hart.
2: Yes.
1: So you were smacked by Lucille Ball in the woods. And that's how you died.
2: I really did die.
1: Maybe.
2: From a smack.
1: I guess your fate in a horror movie is just being smacked, which I guess you live. Unless Lucille Ball's got them hands.
2: Yeah, you never know.
1: You never know.
2: That is interesting.
1: Well, good for you. You live.
2: Yeah, yeah. I'm just glad it wasn't really gruesome.
1: Right.
2: Like, I can handle a smack.
1: By Lucille Ball, we don't know.
2: That's true.
1: The ghost or the person?
2: She could be back.
1: She could be back. All right. She might have bear paws.
2: Oh, who man. Knows?
1: All right, we'll go with mine now.
2: Okay.
1: So I'm going to put my name in the generator. First letter of my first name is a C.
2: Okay.
1: And so I got smashed. Looks like I'm not even getting this far. I'm
2: no, just Hulk smashed.
1: Immediately smashed. last letter of my first name is a Y. So I was smashed by a rabid squirrel. You hate when that happens.
2: Oh, me too.
1: And the first letter of my last name is an R. So I got smashed by a rabid squirrel while swimming alone.
2: Hey, you do like to swim.
1: I thought I was safe, and then here comes a rabid squirrel.
2: It came and found you swimming.
1: Yeah, out of nowhere.
2: And smashed ya.
1: This is not fair.
2: With its little
1: paw. How do you get to live? That's not cool.
2: And you're taken out by a little bitty squirrel.
1: But it was rabid, so.
2: Yeah, that is freaky.
1: You don't know what a squirrel is until it's rabid. All right, well, if you'd like to play along with our name generator, you can go to our Facebook page. You can look at our recent post, and it should be up there for you. 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It's Hot 96.

It's like I'm 17 again, peach fuzz on my face. Looking on the case, trying to find a hella chase. 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
1: What is something that you do that makes you feel rich, even though you're not really doing something that requires being rich? It's Clay and McKenzie here in the Hot 96 Morning Show, and one example I can think of is, I've talked about it before, I've got a really cheap projector.
2: Yeah.
1: And I've plugged in like a Roku stick in the back of it.
2: Nice.
1: So I can basically stream Roku stuff.
2: Love it.
1: In my backyard. I've got a projector screen.
2: Love it.
1: That I set up on my fence. I've got a fire pit in my backyard, and I can just have a little bonfire, watch some sports or movies in a drive-in theater.
2: It's beautiful.
1: Super cheap.
2: Living your best life.
1: But I know rich people be doing it too.
2: Absolutely. So you're like, look at me, I'm bougie.
1: Right. Yeah, I'm just in my backyard like, I'll take one nice alcoholic drink and watch a movie in my backyard.
2: Yep. Welcome to my movie theater.
1: Exactly. Clay's Drive-In. Coming to you live.
2: I like it.
1: So I feel super rich when I do something like that.
2: Slay.
1: Is there anything you can think of that you do?
2: Well, of course, I can talk myself into any sort of like sweet treat at any time.
1: Of course.
2: So if I need a nice little iced coffee, done. If I need some ice cream, some frozen yogurt, done. I will say,
1: rich in flavor?
2: All of the above.
1: Okay.
2: Yep, rich in flavor. And I feel rich, even though I'm, it's only a couple dollars, but hey, that adds up.
1: That
2: if
1: does
2: you get
1: add
2: a coffee
1: up.
2: Every morning,
1: true.
2: It adds up. I will also say, I buy a lot of shoes.
1: Okay.
2: If there are Nike sneakers that are pink or have some sort of cheetah leopard print design on them, they are in my closet.
1: Okay.
2: I don't think about it. I just swipe my card. I just am like, those should be mine.
1: Mm-hmm.
2: They look like I would like them, and I do like them,
1: right.
2: And they're perfect for me, and Nike made those for me.
1: Right.
2: So I need to buy them.
1: And more than likely, they match your outfits because all you do is wear cheetah and
2: thank
1: pink.
2: You.
1: Yeah.
2: Thank you. So, like, why wouldn't I?
1: Right.
2: It would be wrong if I didn't.
1: Right.
2: So, yeah.
1: It's a crime against humanity if I don't buy the cheetah print shoes or the pink shoes.
2: Tyler's like, don't you already have those? I'm like,
1: the answer's yes, but
2: they're just a little bit of a different shade of pink. And the leopard is on a different part of the shoe.
1: I can see where your fiance Tyler's coming from. I can just imagine, just be like, wait, you bought those shoes like 6 times already.
2: Yeah. And I'm rich in shoes.
1: Yay. I can't imagine what your shoe closet looks like. Text in 82474. Call us 812-491-9468. What is an activity that you do that makes you feel rich? It's Hot 96.

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2: Mostly sunny today with a high of 82. Overnight, increasing clouds with a low around 60. Tomorrow, partly cloudy with a high of 84 and a 20% chance of a stray shower. I'm First Alert meteorologist Arden Gregory on Hot 96.

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1: You don't really need it,
0: but you want it anyway. The Hot 96 Tri-State Marketplace with Clay and McKenzie in the morning.
2: All kinds of good stuff being sold on Facebook Marketplace. So for this, we have a 100-mile radius from Evansville stretching all the way out into the Tri-State. And we just go through some things that people decide that they want to sell through Marketplace. So here we go. We'll start with this first item. We have an MMA grappling dummy.
1: Oh.
2: Just in case you want to take some anger out on
1: I know what MMA is. Fight back. And like a dummy, I assume, is like kind of a person shape?
2: Think of it as, yes, think of it as like a boxing
1: yes.
2: kind of a thing. You know how it, boxing bag stands up.
1: Yes.
2: But MMA but grappling dummy is like person shaped. So
1: okay.
2: that way you can test out some holds and some, throws.
1: And you can actually, like, it looks like a person. So you can pretend it's someone that you don't like and you just, like, punch
2: exactly.
1: them. Okay.
2: Or, like, elbows to the yeah. face pad or, in the, like, the, you know, the stomach.
1: You could print a picture of them and put it on the face of it.
2: Absolutely could.
1: That way you could really envision it. Okay. I mean, I feel like it's not a small item.
2: No.
1: It's a large item to be human size.
2: Somewhat, but I wouldn't think too hard into it.
1: Okay,
2: it's been used for sure.
1: Okay. I'm just going to say 200.
2: Oh, you're way overshooting that.
1: Really?
2: They got it on here for 10 bucks.
1: Wait, what?
2: There you go.
1: Okay, I think I was thinking of something different.
2: Right.
1: But
2: no, it's person shaped. It's got legs, it's got arms, it's got a head. No feet, no fingers. I mean, just something to use to try to put somebody in a hold and you're wanting to.
1: Yeah, practice. It's like human shaped. I was thinking it was like attached to something standing up.
2: Oh, no.
1: If you know what I mean.
2: No, it's just a MMA grappling dummy.
1: I was probably thinking of boxing, not MMA.
2: Out in Bradenburg, Kentucky. All right. So there's your first. The second one, I've had saved since last week.
1: Oh, gosh.
2: Unfortunately, this sold. So it's not available anymore, but I liked it so much that I had to talk about
1: okay,
2: it.
1: Okay, fair.
2: So unfortunately can't buy this, but it was on the market. A little caddy is what the name of it is.
1: Cute.
2: They said a kitty caddy doll. It was made in Owensboro. Mackenzie, when I tell you this is the most hideous thing I've ever seen in my life.
1: Oh, okay.
2: It doesn't look like a cat. It looks more like an elephant with a skin infection.
1: Oh, gross.
2: It's got like pinkish skin-colored skin. The eyes are blue.
1: And it sold?
2: It looks like it's been stitched together. It's got like really bad-looking blonde hair at the top. It sold.
1: Oh, no. It sounds cute. A kitty caddy?
2: Oh, it's not.
1: Okay.
2: It's definitely not.
1: Is it? It's small, yeah?
2: Yes, or, it is doll-sized.
1: Okay.
2: Yeah, this looks like something you would find in, like, a horror movie. Oh. Like, this thing is 100% possessed, for sure. Tim Burton would turn this down. It's that scary.
1: Okay. I don't know what to even guess it as is the problem. I'm going to say $15.
2: 25. You're close.
1: Okay.
2: Hideous. It's hideous. What is this?
1: That is some voodoo.
2: Yeah.
1: Bad
2: This
1: energy.
2: Will haunt your nightmares.
1: Yeah. I do not like that.
2: This is scary.
1: That is not a cat.
2: I don't know what it is, but it ain't a kitty cat.
1: And the fact that it's sold.
2: Yeah, see sold up there?
1: Top? I don't yeah. like that.
2: It's old. Yikes.
1: Okay.
2: All right, moving on.
1: Yes.
2: Now we have Welch's Pokemon Jelly Jars.
1: Cool.
2: We've got 6 jars, and they are all clear. No jelly in them, it looks like. It looks like they've been used.
1: Okay.
2: It's from $19.99.
1: Oh.
2: Price is firm.
1: Oh.
2: Being sold in Calvert City, Kentucky. A little bit of a drive, but you know what? Could be worth it if you like Welch's Pokemon Jelly Jars.
1: Yes.
2: Which is from the OG Pokemon days in the 90s. How much you think this set of 6 is worth?
1: Set of 6 from the 90s, so it's got a little memorabilia feel to it.
2: Yeah, I'll go through the Pokemon. We got Bulbasaur, Poliwhirl, Togepi, Charmander, Squirtle, Meowth.
1: Right.
2: OG Pokemon.
1: Okay.
2: If you know, you know.
1: Yep. Let's go 40.
2: It's 100.
1: Oh, so this is legit.
2: They did come down in price, though. They were selling it for 200. And
1: but they're firm now. They are firm at 100.
2: Oh, they cannot get rid of this for under $100.
1: Yeah, that's interesting. Yeah. I'm not a Pokemon person, so I don't really get the appeal. But if you are...
2: Collectibles right there.
1: Bingo.
2: Hey, good stuff being sold on Marketplace.

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1: Think of all the foods and the drinks that have been here and then gone away, discontinued, never to be seen again. Think of your favorite and let me know what it is.
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1: It's Clay and McKenzie here in the Hot 96 Morning Show. McKenzie, what are you thinking of right now?
2: Yeah, so I don't know if people remember this. Like, I kind of feel like it was almost a fever dream in my childhood, but I know it existed. I just don't know when they disappeared and why. Okay, do you remember the, like, tin containers of Altoids?
1: Yeah.
2: But it wasn't a mint. It was like a... it wasn't a gummy. Like, it was still hard.
1: Candy?
2: But it was... I mean, basically. It was basically like a hard candy. Because now all they do is mints, right? Altoids are just mints. No, it used to be... I can't even think of what flavor it was. But it was like an orangish-pinkish color.
1: Okay.
2: And it almost was shaped like grapes. Like, I don't know, a bushel of grapes. Is that what they're called when they're all together?
1: Sours?
2: Yes!
1: Like these?
2: Yes, show me. Yes.
1: Okay.
2: And the fact that they're mango is crazy because I don't really like anything mango. But yes, it's got that like almost sunrise tie-dye looking color on the top.
1: So for you listening that you can't see what I'm seeing or what McKenzie's seeing on the computer, these little Altoids, they almost look like, you know, rock candies.
2: Yes.
1: In a pebble size. You know, almost look like lemon drops, but yeah, I don't see those anymore. I guess they discontinued those. But
2: when I tell you my tongue was raw because I would eat the whole container. I think my like dad liked them, so he would get them and then he would give some to me and my brother. And it got to the point where if I saw them in the checkout lane of the grocery store, I was like, I have to have it.
1: There's a lot of people that are reminiscing over.
2: And they're gone.
1: The forgotten foods and drinks out there.
2: I'm
1: like
2: sad.
1: Altoids.
2: Yes.
1: Those are definitely missed. You remember the Butterfinger BBs? They were little chocolate balls, and they were Butterfinger flavored.
2: Like, see, I can
1: those
2: get
1: are so good.
2: I can kind of get why those.
1: I'm showing you.
2: Maybe.
1: Oh, they were delicious.
2: I can see why they didn't last though, because the Butterfinger bars are so specific in the way that they like break apart and melt in your mouth.
1: The Butterfinger BBs. I had a dream about those not too long ago. I was like, you know what? I miss these things, and apparently they discontinued them. True story.
2: Of course, you would dream about those.
1: Hey, it's all I got. It's all the time I got. I'm sorry. They used to have the peanut butter Twix bars. I don't think they have those anymore.
2: Yeah, I don't think so either.
1: Miss those. I do, and this is probably like the worst thing you could possibly eat for your health, but the KFC Double Down. Do you remember what that was?
2: No, but KFC be doing some whack stuff.
1: The KFC Double Down, basically, it was a chicken sandwich, and it also had bacon on it, melted cheese, mayo, spicy sauce.
2: Oh, that sounds great. But like, I'm not judging you.
1: It was bunless, but the bun part was two fried chickens.
2: Oh, my gosh.
1: This thing right here.
2: That is scary to look at.
1: The probably worst thing you could ever ingest.
2: That is giving Fall Fest. Like, it's giving fried food, let me just put a heart attack on a plate
1: type
2: KFC
1: situation.
2: KFC
1: Double Down, your chances of having a heart attack.
2: Your survival rate is?
1: I had one, and I was like, this is actually really good. I'm going to need to lay down now.
2: Like, I'm hurt.
1: This is going to be a terrible time digesting this. But I need to know, because we have not even scratched the surface of things that have come and gone.
2: Yeah.
1: I need to know. Call us 812-491-9468. 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What are you thinking of? It's Hot 96.

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1: In a man's life, when he moves in with a female or starts dating one, there's a lot of things that change and they find out quick. It's Clay and McKenzie here in the Hot 96 Morning Show. And I found a list of things that men did not know about women until they started dating one.
2: Oh, gosh.
1: And it's all starting to come back to me because I've been with Katie now since 2019.
2: Right.
1: We were friends before that, but we started officially dating 2019.
2: Love it.
1: And there's a lot of different things on this list that I can definitely relate to.
2: Okay.
1: For instance, hair is everywhere.
2: Yeah.
1: Hair is everywhere. There's hair here. There's hair there. Up, down, left, right. There's
2: we can't
1: just
2: help
1: hair.
2: It.
1: Hair.
2: I saw some kind of video. Of course, it was like from a shampoo company trying to like sell me shampoo. But it was like women lose 100 hairs a day.
1: I believe it. And half of them, for some reason, end up in the laundry. And then that half ends up in the underwear that I wear.
2: Oh.
1: It's always just long hairs. Like, what's tickling me on the top of my leg, and I pull out 6 feet long hairs. I'm like, what is this? Where did this come from?
2: Imagine having it on your own head. Then you find it even more places.
1: I did have some long hair until I got it cut, and I'm like, well, this could be mine or Katie's.
2: I don't know. You never know.
1: But it's just everywhere.
2: That is true. Yeah.
1: Everywhere. One guy stated that the hair washing is something that needs planning. It has consequences of missed or overdone. Can't relate.
2: Yeah.
1: Cannot relate. Do you plan out your hair washing?
2: A little bit. Okay. So I'm probably not the average woman because I basically exercise for a living.
1: Yeah, and you sweat.
2: So I sweat so much. So I probably wash my hair more than normal gals. I would say normal gals because you aren't supposed to wash your hair every day. Apparently it's bad for it because you're putting like...
1: I'm doing that.
2: Yeah.
1: I'm washing my hair every day.
2: Well, boys do that. Yeah. Yeah. But anyway, I am not that methodical about it, but I know there are women that are, and that's great. Good for you.
1: We're talking about things that men realized about women once they started dating one.
2: Yeah.
1: Eyelash curlers are a thing.
2: They are. They are.
1: You know, I had an idea that that was a thing. I always saw that tool, and I'm like, what is that for?
2: Yeah, you're like, that's interesting.
1: Yeah.
2: It looks like a clamp.
1: Yeah.
2: Like, what is it?
1: Never seen it in action.
2: I'll bring mine in.
1: Now.
2: Okay.
1: I know what it is. I'm married now. So
2: right.
1: I know what they are.
2: I didn't know if you've like seen the whole makeup routine, if Katie's like showed you her step by step.
1: She hasn't showed me step by step. I usually, when I walk by and she's in the bathroom and doing that, then I'm like, oh, that's what you do.
2: It does look crazy to watch a woman put makeup on. Like Tyler's like, why?
1: Who thought of curling eyes?
2: Yeah, he's like,
1: eyelashes?
2: Why is your face like that?
1: He said that?
2: Well, because you know, you have your mouth open and you're
1: like that?
2: You know, he's like, why are you doing that? I'm like, you don't get it.
1: You just don't understand.
2: You don't understand me.
1: Oh, you don't understand. One last thing before you can text in 82474 or give us a call. Apparently, underwear is not universal because there's certain kinds of underwear that suit certain types of clothes.
2: Absolutely.
1: Not for a guy.
2: Well, y'all don't wear tight shorts or leggings.
1: We could start.
2: You know what? Go for it.
1: Not in the summer, though. It's too hot.
2: Okay.
1: But I'm just saying, we could start.
2: There are various types of underwear. Let's just leave it at that. And they all serve a purpose.
1: Which is wild because you go in and you'll pay $60 for some floss. And you're like, why? Why is this $60?
2: It's hard out here being a woman, let me tell you.
1: It's insane. Call us 812-491-9468. Text in 82474. Guys, what is something you didn't realize about women until you started dating one? Anything crazy? It's Hot 96.

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So I get it. We are like, oh, let me go buy myself this and buy myself that because I'm doing a good job. Like, okay, yeah. Whatever floats your boat, I guess.

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0: 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Like, okay, yeah. Whatever floats your boat, I guess.
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Nice if you're thinking about joining us for the Evansville Half Marathon and the 5-miler. It's all happening on October 3rd here in Evansville. It raises money for the YMCA, which is a great cause. Kids, programs, literacy is a big thing. But the best part about you is you're going to get back in shape. And I know what you're thinking. Sarah, there's no way I could run a half marathon or a 5-miler. I was thinking the same thing. But if you join Team 13, Team 13 is a group of people who you'll get to train with together. It's a support system. I recommend. In the city, remember you

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The toddler that loves vacuums. So you remember when your kid loved someone when they were little that was like innocuous? That's a big word, huh? My daughter Parker loved her best friend, Mr. Fan. Well, this toddler loves vacuums. So his mom decided to make his birthday party a vacuum-themed party. Text Radar to check it out.

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1: 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Yeah. Yeah. I said what I said. I'd rather be famous instead. I let all that get to my head.

River City Rodeo is going to be at the Vandenberg County 4-H Fair September 11th and 12th. 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Clay and McKenzie have got your tickets tomorrow morning at 8:30. Playing Secret Sound, which is essentially, they make a sound like, here, hang on. Let me see if you can do this one. Hang on. Oh, that was me hitting the sound on the microphone. It's your mouse just clicking for the Teams meeting that you should be on right now. It's at 96.

0: 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Right. So I get it. We are like, oh, let me go buy myself this and buy myself that because I'm doing a good job. 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Whatever floats your boat, I guess.
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A man, this is a safety drill. A man dressed as a bear crawled into a school in Japan as part of a very unusual safety drill where elderly hunters practice how to take down a bear. The man wore a bear costume and a mask, pretended to attack, even leaving one person with a make-believe torso wound. 26.

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1: 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Happily Ever After begins with a little girl.

Sam Pepper here on Hot 96. And you know how they always say, if you know this song, well, it's time to schedule whatever it is exam. Well, 2K Cafe is coming up. And if Wiz Khalifa Roll Up was something you had as your ringback tone, it's time for that as well. Also, when you go to the doctor, there are a couple things that you can't lie to them about. I know when they always ask you about how many drinks do you have a week, you want to downplay it, but your doctor's not there to judge you. They're there to take care of you, so it's important to be honest about that and your tobacco use. 96.

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1: Wiz Khalifa, roll up on Hot 96. You're inside the 2K Cafe as you're rolling up to lunch today. 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
2: Oh, when it all, yeah. 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

0: 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Right. So I get it. We are like, oh, let me go buy myself this and buy myself that because I'm doing a good job. Like, okay, yeah. Whatever floats your boat, I guess.
1: One second I'm on my bike, next second I see this car coming at me. And
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1: that. Tyler Fox is coming up. He's got your free ride at 5. And he's got keywords for you to score you some cash. 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

Thanks for being here on Hot 96, enjoying your Tuesday with me. I appreciate you spending the time with me. Tyler Fox has got you for the free ride at 5 on your way home. 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Just breathe and understand we're all in it together. Don't honk. If somebody could go, they would. Terry Styles now. 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

Shake it to the max, part of another hot streak that's happening till 2:42. We're not stopping till then. It's Tyler Fox. Coming up after 3 o'clock today, I've got a chance for you to win a pair of tickets to Burdett Park Aquatic Center. Just after 3 on the Hit Music Channel, Hot 96.

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What's up? 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
1: You played it cool and I played it dumb. 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

with my buddy Byron Douglas over at 14WFIE, and his first alert forecast is calling for sunshine this afternoon. We'll see 81, 61 overnight, and then 83 with partly sunny skies tomorrow. Ella Langley now, Choose It, Texas, part of this hot streak on Hot 96.

She's managed to do an excellent job throwing everybody off from where she's getting married at. That's Taylor Swift on Hot 96. Pretty soon she'll be asking this question. Where is my husband? It's Ray on Hot.

0: 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Right. So I get it. We are like, oh, let me go buy myself this and buy myself that because I'm doing a good job. 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Whatever floats your boat, I guess.
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Just talked to Byron Douglas from 14 WFIE. His first alert forecast is sunshine and 81 this afternoon. 61 overnight, 83, and partly sunny tomorrow. 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

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You better not ever go to cell block one. To any that talk to him and they in love, just make sure you hide your little sister from him. 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And Baka got a weird case, why is he around? Certified lover boys, certified pedophiles. 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

us some slaves. Atlanta was the Mecca, building railroads and trains. Bear with me for a second, let me put y'all on game. The settlers was choosing town folk to make them richer. Fast forward 2024, you got the same agenda. You run to Atlanta when you need a check balance. 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

0: 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Right. 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We are like, oh, let me go buy myself this and buy myself that because I'm doing a good job. 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Whatever floats your boat, I guess.
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It's Hunter Eggs now on Hot 96. I was a

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0: 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We're going to be out there broadcasting live noon until 2 on Friday. 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